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1: With an unexpected collaboration right there. Didn't see that one coming. Corey Kent and Co. Wetzel, glad it happened, though. That song's headed right for number one. It's called Rocky Mountain Low. It's Casper with Kane and Caitlin.

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2: John Pardee, he is back, new country for man called Boots Off. It's Casper. Thank you for listening. All right, so make sure to make us your number one preset on the free iHeart app if you haven't done that yet, as you listen to us on the iHeart app. That way, when you open the app up, we're right there, preset number one. You'll never miss a thing. And also, hit that red microphone, the talkback mic, and let me know what you want to hear as we get into the evening here on a Thursday and we get ready for the weekend. What do you want to hear to get yourself fired up? Got Bailey Zimmerman already set to go. Brooks and Dunn, we'll throw it back with them coming up. And Tucker Wetmore got Brunette on the way next.
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He's got that song, "We're Just Trying to Have a Good Time." He's going to be in. Man, he's written a bunch of songs for Zac Brown as well. 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We've been swinging.

Albuquerque's number one for new country, Big Eye 107.9 hits Casper, and it's almost here. Boots in the Park takes over Balloon Fiesta Park this weekend with Jelly Roll, Post Malone, and more. 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

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This one's the official new single from Luke Combs' new album. A lot of people asking for this one this afternoon, too. I got it on for you. New country from Luke. It's called...

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He's got that song. He's just trying to have a good time. He's going to be in, man, he's written a bunch of songs for Zac Brown as well. 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

Albuquerque's number one for new country, Big Eye 107.9. Hey, what's going on? It's Wayne Diente, and it's almost here. Boots in the Park takes over Balloon Fiesta Park this weekend with Jelly Roll, Post Malone, and more. 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

0: 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It's getting wild out there, y'all. 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

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He's going to be in, man, he's written a bunch of songs for Zac Brown as well. 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

0: 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Hey, what's going on? It's Wayne Diente, and it's almost here. Boots in the Park takes over Balloon Fiesta Park this weekend with Jelly Roll, Post Malone, and more. 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
1: And it's Wayne D, Tay Hamilton. Love the fact that we were able to hang out with these guys not long ago. The full interview is so good. Listen back now. Link is in the bio. Instagram, Wayne D and Tay. Talking Dan and Shay. And say so.

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1: Tay is melting over the pictures, man. Congrats to our girl, Lainey Wilson.
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1: 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Because don't sell them.
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2: 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Are you kidding me?
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2: 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I like it. After

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Hey, what's going on? It's Wayne Deontay, and it's almost here. Boots in the Park takes over Balloon Fiesta Park this weekend with Jelly Roll, Post Malone, and more. 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

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Hey guys, it is Bobby Bones. Tomorrow morning at 8:30, one of the greatest guys in country music, Nico Moon. He's got that song, We're Just Trying to Have a Good Time. He's going to be in, man, he's written a bunch of songs for Zac Brown as well. Nico Moon in studio tomorrow morning.

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1: Tucker Wetmore, the song is called Brunette. We actually got to talk to him earlier this week. It's Wayne D. Tay, your home for new country music. It always happens here first. Check it out. Ashley McBride and What If We Don't.

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He's got that song, "We Just Trying to Have a Good Time." He's going to be in. Man, he's written a bunch of songs for Zac Brown as well. 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It was-

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2: Well, first we start things out with Garth Brooks. He has been announced as one of the headliners for the upcoming The Spirit of Independence Festival, which is a multi-day festival to commemorate the 250th anniversary of the Declaration of Independence from June 4th through the 6th in Washington, D.C., but Garth is set to headline night one of the event. Love that, because we haven't heard from Garth Brooks in quite some time. All right, next. So with a career that puts her among the biggest country stars ever, it's kind of easy to forget that Shania Twain has only put out about 6 albums in 30 years. Well, she's about to add to that total. Yesterday, she announced that her 7th studio album, Little Miss Twain, will be

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It's Granger Smith on Albuquerque's number one for new country, Big Eye 107.9. Now, I know it's Friday, and that's already really good news, but how about a good news story to go on top of that? Hang on for two songs, and I'll share some with you.

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It's your buddy, Granger Smith. Thanks for listening to Albuquerque's Big Eye 107.9. So, topic I want to discuss next hour is, what is your favorite car or truck? Pie in the sky. What's the make, model, color? We'll talk next hour. My number, 866-607-8383.

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0: Andrew Smith here on After Midnight. 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
0: 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Thank you. 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
1: 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It's Granger Smith on Big Eye 107.9. Ann is about to join us with another round of Nashville news. Ann, what do you got coming up?
2: Did you see Riley Greene make his acting debut on Marshall's? A little traumatic. But I got some scoop coming up in your Nashville news next, Granger. Hang out.

0: 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It's Granger Smith here on After Midnight on Big Eye 107.9.
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Don't forget, Bobby Bones is on the way later this morning, only on Big Eye 107.9. In 1940, the very first McDonald's opened up in San Bernardino, California. Fast food history was made, and a few fries were probably burned. Let's talk about that in history, plus some other things that went down on this day, coming up in two country songs. Hey, it's 9 o'clock.

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It's Granger Smith on Albuquerque's number one for new country, Big Eye 107.9. Last hour, we've been talking about this favorite car or truck of yours, whatever, even down to the color. Let me know what that is. I still want to hear from you. 866-607-8383.

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0: 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It's Granger Smith on Big Eye 107.9.
1: Hey, Granger Smith. This is Emery LaBelle from Saskatchewan. I live in a small town called Nipawin. Anyways, I love your show. Keep it up. You play great music. Thanks. Have a great day and keep on doing what you're doing. Bye for now.
0: Emery, I appreciate you calling. I hope you call again. Thanks for listening.

0: It's After Midnight. It's your buddy, Granger Smith. Thanks for listening to Albuquerque's Big Eye 107.9. We've got someone who stays connected to Nashville just for you. Her name is Ann Hudson. Ann, what do you got coming up in Nashville news?
1: Aw, Granger, we need to send some prayers up to Mitchell Tenpenny. I'll tell you why coming up in your Nashville news next. Man,

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Okay, top three favorite movies. 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

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Don't forget, Bobby Bones is on the way later this morning, only on Big Eye 107.9. Diving into something pretty good this hour. 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
1: Hey, what's up, Grangers? This is Nick calling in from Mishawaka, Indiana. Just wanted to say thanks for keeping us company overnight.
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It's Granger Smith on Albuquerque's number one for new country, Big Eye 107.9. Police up in Canada chased down a drunk guy, but when they came back, their squad car was gone. Yeah, and someone stole their ride. Earl Dibbles Jr. is going to share this dumb criminal story with us next.

Hey there, third shifters. 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It's Granger Smith on Big Eye 107.9. What are your top three favorite movies? 866-607-8383.

It's after midnight. It's your buddy, Granger Smith. Thanks for listening to Albuquerque's Big Eye 107.9. Now, I know it's Friday, and that's already really good news, but how about a good news story to go on top of that? Hang on for two songs, and I'll share some with you.

0: 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My last single Saturday night.
1: Granger Smith here on After Midnight. Don't forget, Bobby Bones is on the way later this morning, only on Big Eye 107.9. Okay, last hour we talked about your top three favorite movies, and I still want to hear from you. 866-607-8383.

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1: Hi, Granger. This is Francis, and I just wanted to call your show and say that I love it, and I listen to you every night. Thanks, Granger.
0: Oh, thank you, Francis. 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

0: Hey, Albuquerque, it's Granger Smith here on After Midnight on Big Eye 107.9. Anne is about to join us with another round of Nashville news. Anne, what do you got coming up?
1: Did you see Riley Greene make his acting debut on Marshalls? A little traumatic. But I got some scoop coming up in your Nashville news next, Granger. Hang out.

Hey there, third shifters. Thanks for listening tonight. It's Granger Smith on Big Eye 107.9. Hey, thanks for sharing your Friday, or at least part of it, here with me on After Midnight, y'all. Before you take off and get that Friday started, let me remind you, God is great and He is worthy of our praise. I'm Granger Smith, coming to y'all from the Yee Yee Farm in Central Texas. If you want to hang out some more, we can. I'm going to be kicking off Mornings with Granger here in just a few minutes. That's on our new streaming channel called Yee Yee Radio. You can find that in the link of the bio of our Instagram at After Midnight Granger Smith, or just search for

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6: One final hour of Friday's After Midnight starts right now. Welcome, y'all. I'm Granger Smith, your host. Thank you for making this America's favorite radio program. We're going to talk about some things that went down on this day in history coming up, plus some Nashville news, stories about your favorite stars out there in Nashville with Ann Hudson. All of this here on this final hour of Friday's edition. Hang tight. Don't change the station. Oh.

Hey there, third shifters. Thanks for listening tonight. It's Granger Smith on Big Eye 107.9. In 1940, the very first McDonald's opened up in San Bernardino, California. Fast food history was made, and a few fries were probably burned. Let's talk about that in history, plus some other things that went down on this day, coming up in two country songs. Blame it all on

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1: If you're up late with us, you'll want to follow us on Instagram, too. At After Midnight Granger Smith. 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

Stranger Smith here on After Midnight. Don't forget, Bobby Bones is on the way later this morning, only on Big Eye 107.9. You are the heroes working that third shift, keeping the world going. Thank you for letting me be a little part of your Friday shift. 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
1: Hey, Granger. My name's Simone. Southern California. Up early, heading fishing. So it's going to be a good day. Hope you have a great one. Thank you.
2: You're absolutely right. It's going to be a good day, brother.

0: Here's what's new in Nashville. Here's Ann Hudson.
1: Well, Mitchell Tenpenny and his wife, Megan Patrick, are expecting a baby in the fall. But his wife, Megan Patrick, had to abruptly cancel her entire summer tour.
2: When I found out I was pregnant, my first thought after being so excited was, how is this going to affect my career? And I thought I had to prove that pregnancy wouldn't change anything and that I could just push through no matter what. I realized that I was wrong to tell myself that I had anything to prove. So with a very heavy heart, I've made the difficult decision to cancel the remainder of my shows for the year starting in June. The anxiety that comes with experiencing a previous miscarriage, I've had to take a step back and take a hard look at what's truly important right now and what really matters.
1: She's right. You gotta take care of yourself, you know? Well, Ella Langley continues to dominate. She is the very first female country artist to have the top two spots on the Billboard Hot 100. Choosin' Texas is number one for a ninth week, and Be Her is at number two.
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4: 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Let's go.
0: Hey, welcome to Friday's show. Morning, studio.
5: Morning.
0: All right, coming up, we'll do easy trivia in like 3 minutes. Also, later on in the show, we're going to have Nico Moon in, who has that song. We just trying to have a good time.
6: We just trying to catch a good time.
0: That's it. Yeah, he's great. So we got a heck of a show. Amy, what's the Roman numeral for one?
7: I.
0: Correct. See, easy trivia.
5: Okay. Wow. Yeah, that was easy.
0: What letter is used to symbolize potassium on the periodic table?
5: That's my question? Oh,
7: I know it.
5: Gosh. P.
7: Nope. K.
0: K. K. Okay, good. Okay, we're going to play easy trivia next.
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Albuquerque's number one for new country. 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It is Scotty. I'm double checking to see if we have any Boots in the Park tickets left. I'll let you

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0: Parmalee, it is Take My Name. 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It is Scotty with graduation season here. 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

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It is Scotty. So excited that Boots in the Park is underway. Got all the info that you need for the show, including how and where to park, how you buy your parking passes, what you can and cannot bring into the show, and of course, tickets still available to purchase too. 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

0: And then on the size, chairs under 35 inches. 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All right, got everything you need to know for the show. 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

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It is Scotty. So excited that Boots in the Park is underway. Got all the info that you need for the show, including how and where to park, how you buy your parking passes, what you can and cannot bring into the show, and of course, tickets still available to purchase too. 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

0: afternoon. You could go back tomorrow if you have the 2-day tickets. They're going to give you wristbands. 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

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It is Scotty. So excited that Boots in the Park is underway. 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

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It's what we play. 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

Big Eye 107.9. It is Scotty. So excited that Boots in the Park is underway. Got all the info that you need for the show, including how and where to park, how you buy your parking passes, what you can and cannot bring into the show, and of course, tickets still available to purchase too. 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

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Yeah, enjoy. 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

0: We are Big Eye 107.9, Albuquerque's number one for new country. It is Scotty muddling along with a terrible voice, but I did want to get you a few pieces of information for Boots in the Park. I've got the two lists right here of what you can and what you cannot bring into Boots in the Park. So the things you can, so yes, purses and handbags, there's a limit on the size. Chairs under 35 inches. You can bring small tote umbrellas or parasols. Sunscreen, but sealed bottle only, and lotion, not the spray. You can bring in an empty plastic refillable water bottle. You cannot bring in like a Hydro or a Yeti or anything like that. And then you can bring in a standard size beach towel, approximately 30 by 60. So on the no-no list, no glass, no cans, no cups, no coolers, no water canteens, including Hydro Flask, Yeti, Stanley's, etc. No wagons or carts, can't bring a drone in, can't bring a camel pack in. And there's a whole bunch of other things on the no list. All right, got everything you need to know for the show. It's on the Scotty page at BigEye1079.com. 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

0: 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We are Albuquerque's number one for new country. It is Scotty doing everything I can to get my voice ready for Boots in the Park, but I want to get you ready for the show right now. All right, let's cover a few things. Number one, tickets still available for purchase. 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Let's talk about re-entry. You cannot go in and out of Boots in the Park. Once you go in, you can't leave for the remainder of the day. So if you want to exit this afternoon, you can't go back this afternoon. You could go back tomorrow if you have the two-day tickets. They're going to give you wristbands. If you have a two-day ticket, they'll put a wristband on you when you go in. Make sure you don't take it off when you get home tonight because you're going to need it again tomorrow. In terms of paying at the event, it's mostly credit card. Some of the vendors will accept cash. Make sure you remember your credit card and your ID. Gates open at noon. The event ends at midnight. And then on parking, there is parking on the east and north sides of the field. Parking is $70 for a two-day pass. You can pre-purchase that online. I've got links to where you can buy the parking passes, and they also sell chairs and all kinds of other stuff, too. 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

Albuquerque's number one for new country, Big Eye 107.9. I'm Casper, and look at us celebrating a Friday. We made it almost the weekend. 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Jason out.

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1: And if you missed it, you're going to be seeing a lot more of Riley Green on TV this fall as he's going to join The Voice to be a judge on the show, which is huge for Riley. Congrats again to him. It's Casper, Billy Currington now. Do I Make You Wanna? Baby.

Albuquerque's number one for new country, Big Eye 107.9. 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
1: 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She won $1,000 today listening with the 9K payday. 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

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And we just gave you another nationwide keyword to win $1,000 with the 9K payday. 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It's Morgan.

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0: Albuquerque's number one for new country, Big Eye 107.9. Cody Johnson, that is The Fall. I'm Casper, and with school wrapping up, we're finding out what end-of-year school thing you're secretly ready to be done with. You have kids in school. Jason, how about you?
1: Recitals, honestly, like violin, piano. That it's not even technically school-related, but all the music teachers have their recitals at the end of the school year. I'm getting sick of it.
0: I hear you. You know, I don't want to complain because I'm going to miss it one day. I'm going to look back and be like, oh, man, I wish I never took that for granted. So I'm trying to look. We have one coming up next month. Next week, actually. So I'm just trying to stay pumped about it because one day it'll be all gone, man. There won't be any more recitals. So just keep that in mind. Not to Debbie Downer on you here, but keep the answers coming. What end of year school thing are you secretly ready to be done with? More of your answers coming up.
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1: And Tucker White Moore says the one thing he'll miss most about touring overseas in Europe was the double-decker buses he got to travel on. He says the area above the driver that lets passengers see the road ahead was the coolest thing ever. It's Brunette from Tucker.

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1: Morgan Wallen, Post Malone, I Ain't Coming Back. It's Casper, and we're talking about the end of your school thing you're secretly ready to be done with. We've heard collages, we've heard music recitals. Ryan, how about you? What would it be?
2: My daughter gets up extra early to do chorus in the morning, and that means I've got to get up extra early to get her to the bus stop, and I'm looking forward to not having to do that.
1: You get to sleep in, Ryan, very soon.
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1: Have a great weekend, and remember, Monday it's back, another week of the 9K Payday. 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